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0: 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Yeah.

Queen, looking for somebody to love as we crack open our time together on a Thursday night. It's Bam Bam. We got Motley Crue coming up, also ZZ Top, Foreigner, now 38 Special.

0: from 1989, Motley Crue, and their title cut from the Dr. Feel Good album. How you doing? It's Bam Bam. Hope your Thursday treated you well, as we are just a day away from the weekend. Hang in there. We'll get there together. We've got Foreigner coming up this hour. Also, Billy Idol and ZZ Top next.
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2: A little punch of cooler air coming our way for the early morning. Fair conditions and our low dropping to the upper 50s. Abundant sunshine throughout our Friday. Highs are right around 85, and we're clear Friday night, a low at 65. Showers and possible thunderstorms returning Saturday. We'll see the risk of severe weather and heavy rain returning. I'm meteorologist Jennifer Naramore.
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0: From 1982, it's Billy Idol and White Wedding. 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It's Bam Bam with GNR on the way. 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

AC/DC and Shoot to Thrill cracking open this hour of your Thursday night with Zeppelin, Pink Floyd, Def Leppard, and The Who coming up a bit later. Some Skinner, if you act right. Now, Eddie Money.

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0: From Led Zeppelin 3, taking us back to November of 1970, the Immigrant Song. And if you ever get a chance to see the Wilson Sisters of Heart on stage, during the encore performance of their stage show, they do a very nice tribute to the guys of Led Zeppelin. They were greatly influenced by Zeppelin, and Ann Wilson doing that screaming and whining for the Immigrant Song. It just gives you goosebumps. She's just so incredible of a singer. Man, so you get a chance to see Heart, be looking forward to that.
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2: A little punch of cooler air coming our way for the early morning. Fair conditions and our low dropping to the upper 50s. Abundant sunshine throughout our Friday. Highs are right around 85, and we're clear Friday night, a low at 65. Showers and possible thunderstorms returning Saturday. We'll see the risk of severe weather and heavy rain returning. I'm meteorologist Jennifer Naramore.
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0: be there, Wanted Dead or Alive from Slippery When Wet. Coming up, July, he'll be doing a residency in Madison Square Garden, then heading overseas to Europe, and then back to us to cover the rest of the U.S. So I'm looking forward to seeing how that voice is holding up.
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September 18th at the Sphere, they will begin a little mini residency. That's going to be a great show there. Coming up, we've got Queen, Van Halen, Foreigner, now Pat Benatar.

0: Still out there on the road. Now that Scott Stapp is back with the band, sounded good. Saw him a couple years ago. Fantastic show, by the way. They are going to kick off the North American tour in Saskatchewan, July 11th, and then move their way south to us down here in the States. Go see him. Great show right there. Foreigner, a bit later, also AC/DC. Classic lineup of Van Halen next.
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2: We'll punch of cooler air coming our way for the early morning. Fair conditions and our low dropping to the upper 50s. Abundant sunshine throughout our Friday. Highs are right around 85, and we're clear Friday night, a low at 65. Showers and possible thunderstorms returning Saturday. We'll see the risk of severe weather and heavy rain returning. I'm meteorologist Jennifer Naramore.
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from that incredible album, Foreigner 4. That is the guys of Foreigner and Urgent. Somebody who knows something about an iconic album, here's the Stones.

0: 1 month from tonight, AC/DC returning to stages in the United States, beginning in Charlotte, North Carolina. 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

0: on Mr. Floyd. Will you accept the charge from the United States? No, he hung up. Is your residence? I wonder why he hung up. Is there supposed to be someone out there besides your register to answer?
1: Hello?
0: This is United States calling. Are we reaching? See, it's hanging up. And it's a man answering.
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0: It's Red Hot Chili Peppers and Give It Away. They were out doing a pretty extensive world tour recently. Now they're in kind of a little bit of a resting period. No dates on the books as of yet, but those guys, they don't sit still very long, so I imagine they will get back together and come up with another tour, perhaps late in the year or even 2027. Coming up, Tom Petty, ZZ Top, Zeppelin, and Journey next.
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2: Little punch of cooler air coming our way for the early morning. Fair conditions and our low dropping to the upper 50s. Abundant sunshine throughout our Friday. Highs are right around 85, and we're clear Friday night, a low at 65. Showers and possible thunderstorms returning Saturday. We'll see the risk of severe weather and heavy rain returning. I'm meteorologist Jennifer Naramore.
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ZZ Top, Sharp Dressed Man on your Thursday night with Bam Bam. Now taking us back to 1969 from the Led Zeppelin 1 album. Here's Dazed and Confused.

0: From Full Moon Fever, taking us back to April of 1989. Tom Petty out there by himself, and he won't back down. It's Bam Bam moving forward through your Thursday night. What's left of it anyway? It'll be Friday before you know it. Pearl Jam coming up in a bit. Hendrix next.
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AC/DC and Hell's Bells. Now that is how you open up an hour. An hour that includes Van Halen, Queen, Ozzy, Journey, The Who. Now, Def Leppard.

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0: From OU812, that is Van Halen, Sammy Hagar out front on that one, in a song written by Eddie and Sammy about, well, you know.
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2: A little punch of cooler air coming our way for the early morning. Fair conditions and our low dropping to the upper 50s. Abundant sunshine throughout our Friday. Highs are right around 85, and we're clear Friday night, a low at 65. Showers and possible thunderstorms returning Saturday. We'll see the risk of severe weather and heavy rain returning. I'm meteorologist Jennifer Naramore.
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Bon Jovi taking us back to the beginning with Runaway on your Thursday night with Bam Bam and Ozzy.

0: From 81, one of their most iconic albums, Escape. That's Journey and Don't Stop Believing on a Thursday night. Just a few minutes left in your Thursday. Friday will be here in just mere minutes. And that's going to do it for me. Have yourself a great Friday. See you back here tomorrow night. And until then, be good. Be careful. Bye-bye.
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1: A little punch of cooler air coming our way for the early morning. Fair conditions and our low dropping to the upper 50s. Abundant sunshine throughout our Friday. Highs are right around 85 and we're clear Friday night, a low at 65. Showers and possible thunderstorms returning Saturday. We'll see the risk of severe weather and heavy rain returning. I'm meteorologist Jennifer Naramore.
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1: A little punch of cooler air coming our way for the early morning. Fair conditions and our low dropping to the upper 50s. Abundant sunshine throughout our Friday. Highs are right around 85, and we're clear Friday night, a low at 65. Showers and possible thunderstorms returning Saturday. We'll see the risk of severe weather and heavy rain returning. I'm meteorologist Jennifer Naramore.
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1: We'll punch a cooler air coming our way for the early morning. Fair conditions and our low dropping to the upper 50s. Abundant sunshine throughout our Friday. Highs are right around 85, and we're clear Friday night, a low at 65. Showers and possible thunderstorms returning Saturday. We'll see the risk of severe weather and heavy rain returning. I'm meteorologist Jennifer Naramore.
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1: We have a clear sky and cooler this morning. It is going to be sunny today with temperatures in the upper 70s by noontime, 84 later on this afternoon. A few showers possible after midnight till low 65. Scattered storms could develop during the day on Saturday with a high 82. I'm meteorologist Dan Holliday.
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2: We have a clear sky and cooler this morning. It is going to be sunny today with temperatures in the upper 70s by noontime, 84 later on this afternoon. A few showers possible after midnight, low 65. Scattered storms could develop during the day on Saturday with a high 82. I'm meteorologist Ann Holliday.

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0: 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I'm telling you, Foreigner has got a thing about temperatures. I don't know what it is, but they really do a good job with it. Hold on tight. We're about to shoot the thrill with some AC/DC, and I might have a little crew just for you. You're cruising with Cadle.
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2: We have a clear sky and cooler this morning. It is going to be sunny today with temperatures in the upper 70s by noontime, 84 later on this afternoon. A few showers possible after midnight, till low 65. Scattered storms could develop during the day on Saturday with a high 82. I'm meteorologist Dan Holliday.
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0: You know, I think we're all just living on a prayer these days. Prayer and lots of espresso, man. That's what gets me through. Hold on tight, man. We're rolling into a rock and roll fantasy with Bad Company. And my fantasy is a long set of classic rock. And it's coming true right after this.
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1: What's happening, Middle America? 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

0: Little David Bowie with some Space Oddity to help us cruise through the Friday right there, man. Did you know that the song that Peter Schilling wrote, Major Tom Coming Home, is actually kind of a tribute part two to Space Oddity? It's kind of weird how artists tend to copy each other or maybe tribute each other. These days, all the songs are taken from everything we're listening to now. At least, that's my opinion anyway. Don't go anywhere. I got some GNR and some Green Day coming up. We're rocking and rolling through the Friday.
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2: We have a clear sky and cooler this morning. It is going to be sunny today with temperatures in the upper 70s by noontime, 84 later on this afternoon. A few showers possible after midnight, low 65. Scattered storms could develop during the day on Saturday with a high 82. I'm meteorologist Ann Holliday.
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0: That's the police, and they're behind us now, so buckle up and hold on tight, my friends. 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

0: That's The Who, and talking about a bargain, man, I've got to give 15 minutes of shame out to a guy from Florida.
1: Well, that was unfortunate.
0: I don't make it up, man. They just seem to come out of Florida quite often. This guy, he crashes his SUV and then carjacks the woman who actually stops to help him. That's just the beginning, really, because he also steals a fry from a kid at Chick-fil-A.
2: He stole my car. Stopped to make sure he was okay. I got out of my car. He ended up taking my car and driving off with it.
3: Glad I didn't get hit. I'm glad I wasn't in the car when he stole my car.
4: We were sitting right there, and then a man came from the street and ran over, like, the grass. Yeah, the grass. And then he came and stole a chip from a children. And he wanted a milkshake, and then he jumped over the fence and went that way.
5: Can you believe that, idiot?
0: Yeah, man, not only did he carjack the lady who stopped to help him, but he stole a french fry from a kid at Chick-fil-A.
1: You're killing me, Smalls.
0: I'm telling you, man. I guess stealing cars is kind of makes you hungry. Hold on tight.
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7: Wall-to-wall sunshine coming our way for today, and we are warming up right around 80 to 85 for the high. Clear tonight in a low mid-60s, and we're back up to the low to mid-80s on Saturday, but we have a storm coming in. Showers and thunderstorms likely with it by the afternoon into Saturday night. Heavy rainfall here, and the risk of a strong to severe storm. I'm meteorologist Jennifer Naramore.
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Rocking the Heartland, KY102. Darren Dunn joining you now on a finally Friday. I'll set you up for a full day of success after Motley Crue. Right out Guns N' Roses.

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0: 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Darren Dunn with you. Journey on the way next. What can you expect out of me today? Well, later this hour, we'll take a look at some Facebook memories. Talk a cake catastrophe. 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
2: Wall-to-wall sunshine coming our way for today, and we are warming up right around 80 to 85 for the high. Clear tonight in a low mid-60s, and we're back up to the low to mid-80s on Saturday, but we have a storm coming in. Showers and thunderstorms likely with it by the afternoon into Saturday night. Heavy rainfall here, and the risk of a strong to severe storm. I'm meteorologist Jennifer Naramore.
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Taking a look at some Facebook memories on the way after AC/DC. Right now, Boston.

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1: Getting some Facebook memories. I am Darren Dunn, Pearl Jam on the way next. Yes, from my personal Facebook page around this time, back in 2013 when I wrote Fast Food Philosophy. It's rush hour. We have a huge line. 7 workers behind the counter, so we're all just going to stand around for 10 minutes.
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A cake catastrophe. That story after quiet riots. Right now, fire on the mountain.

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Rocking the Heartland, KY102. A cake catastrophe. Darren Dunn with you, the Steve Miller Band on the way next. A wedding baker shared on TikTok that she walked out of a reception with a $1,200 wedding.

0: cake after the bride refused to pay for it. The baker arrived at the wedding venue ready to set up the custom cake when she was immediately confronted by an angry bride. The bride stormed over while still getting ready and insisted the cake was not what she ordered. The bride declared that she would not be paying for it. Well, the baker was stunned because the cake matched the design that had been approved. She pulled up photos, text messages, even the signed contract to prove it. None of that changed this bride's mind. When the bride continued refusing payment, the baker decided, well, I'm not going to leave this cake behind. So she calmly began boxing the cake back up, prompting the bride to demand an explanation. Well, the response was simple. No payments, no cake. Things escalated quickly from there. The bride called venue security and tried to stop the baker from taking the cake. After learning the balance had never been paid, security allowed the baker to leave with the cake in tow.
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2: Wall-to-wall sunshine coming our way for today, and we are warming up right around 80 to 85 for the high. Clear tonight in a low mid-60s, and we're back.
1: KY102, rocking the heartland.
2: Wall-to-wall sunshine coming our way for today, and we are warming up right around 80 to 85 for the high. Clear tonight in a low mid-60s, and we're back up to the low to mid-80s on Saturday, but we have a storm coming in. Showers and thunderstorms likely with it by the afternoon into Saturday night. Heavy rainfall here, and the risk of a strong to severe storm. I'm meteorologist Jennifer Naramore.
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0: St. Joe's Classic Rock Station, KY102. How about a better fix? Darren Dunn with you. Stay here, Tom Petty, on the way next. A renter shared a bizarre situation online after noticing that their hot water mysteriously disappeared every evening. At first, they assumed the water heater just needed time to recover, but after repeated cold showers, it became clear something was not working properly. When the tenant contacted the landlord, they expected a repair request or perhaps a replacement water heater. Instead, the landlord suggested avoiding showers and other hot water use after 8 p.m. That's right. Rather than fixing the problem, the proposed solution was to rearrange daily life around the water heater's bedtime. Call that the landlord special. Hey, you don't want to experience cold water? Maybe just don't use it.
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The ever-changing game, can you name that sports? We'll do it after Billy Idol. Right now, you too.

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0: St. Joe's Classic Rock Station, KY102. The ever-changing game, can you name that sport? I am Darren Dunn, Journey on the way next. According to legend, this sport was invented on this date in 1839 by Abner Doubleday.
1: That'd be baseball.
0: Baseball is it, yeah. Who is this?
1: This is Brad.
0: All right, Brad, what do we know about baseball?
1: It's America's pastime.
0: Okay. Yeah. Is that it or anything else?
1: Well, what
0: do you know? That's what I'm trying to find out. Do you know a lot, very little, somewhere in between?
1: I know quite a bit.
0: Okay. Well, what's at the top of your list of quite a bit?
1: Well, my favorite team is the Cardinals.
0: Okay. And how'd that start?
1: My grandmother.
0: Okay.
1: So family
0: history of Cardinal fans, huh?
1: Yeah.
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3: Wall-to-wall sunshine coming our way for today, and we are warming up right around 80 to 85 for the high. Clear tonight in a low mid-60s, and we're back up to the low to mid-80s on Saturday, but we have a storm coming in. Showers and thunderstorms likely with it by the afternoon into Saturday night. Heavy rainfall here, and the risk of a strong to severe storm. I'm meteorologist Jennifer Naramore.
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0: KY102, the name game, celebrity bio. I am Darren Dunn, Metallica, coming up next. Looking for someone born June 12th, 1985, in Palo Alto, California. Stands at 5'7", known for that big, bright smile. This person's famous spouse, Allison Brie.
1: Dave Franco,
0: that is him, yeah. Who's this?
1: Jason.
0: All right, Jason, between Dave Franco or James Franco, who you got? Who's better?
1: I'd probably go Dave Franco.
0: Okay, what makes him better than his brother?
1: He's his younger brother. But yeah, some of his movies have been pretty good, so.
0: Okay, he just has better movies, huh?
1: Yep.
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0: St. Joe's Classic Rock Station, KY102. Getting all self-conscious with the quiz question. I am Darren Dunn, ZZ Top, coming up next. A little more than 55% of men get self-conscious when they get this.
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0: 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That is it. Yeah. Who is this?
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3: 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I mean, older than their age.
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5: Pushing through the rest of today and into tonight with fair weather, stormy weather returning by Saturday afternoon. Today's high ranging for the low to mid 80s. We're into the mid 60s for tonight and low to mid 80s returning Saturday. With the storms here Saturday afternoon into Saturday night, we have the potential for some severe weather and locally heavier rain. I'm meteorologist Jennifer Naramore.
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9: Rumors spreading round in that Texas town about the shack outside the game. And you know what I'm talking about. 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

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He thought he was invisible. We'll check in on a dumb criminal after Tom Petty. Right now, AC/DC.

St. Joe's Classic Rock Station, KY102. He thought he was invisible. Darren Dunn with you, Pearl Jam, on the way next. To Bangkok we go. Police arrested a security guard for stealing cash from donation boxes at a temple complex. Authorities apprehended the 43-year-old after security footage captured him climbing over the perimeter wall, covering his face with a white cloth, and breaking open two wooden donation boxes to steal about $61. During police interrogation, the man confessed to the crime and explained that he desperately needed the money to pay his rent. He claimed that before carrying out the theft, he apologized to the temple's sacred spirits and chanted a concealment spell he believed would make him invisible to onlookers. Well, unbeknownst to him, the ritual failed to blind the temple's security cameras, allowing investigators to track his movements and secure an arrest warrant. Maybe he missed a word and did the revealment spell.

0: instead. Do do do do do do do do do do. Dumb criminal.
1: I hate goodbyes.
2: Lloyd.
0: Shh.
1: Just go.
0: That's it. I'm out. Let's do it.

0: Ballard.org.
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1: Because the price may go up after that, there may not be any seats left. They'll have to evaluate after June 30th. So you want a seat on the bus, do it by June 30th, it sounds like.
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All right, it's Friday, the Uncle Dave Radio Show. Blue Oyster Cult, Van Halen up in a couple. Try to squeeze you in some crew this hour, too, because I'm just kind of in the mood to blow a set of headphones. 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

0: St. Joe's Classic Rock, KY102. Some Orange County kids are in a bunch of crap. They rode their e-bikes through a Walmart, narrowly missing customers, creating a dangerous scene. 61-year-old Vince Vasquez recorded as he shouted at them.
1: I yelled at them to stop.
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1: I was yelling at them to get out, and none of the store employees were doing anything, and it really startled my daughter.
3: Well, clearly there are no boundaries for these kids. This was not a harmless prank. It's a direct result of zero consumer awareness and a lack of compliance.
4: You can't make this crap up.
0: Yeah, stupidity does happen in Southern California. Stick around, Bon Jovi. The crew has promised it's on the way. I'll get you some Guns N' Roses, too.
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6: Pushing through the rest of today and into tonight with fair weather, stormy weather returning by Saturday afternoon. Today's high ranging for the low to mid 80s. We're into the mid 60s for tonight and low to mid 80s returning Saturday. With the storms here Saturday afternoon into Saturday night, we have the potential for some severe weather and locally heavier rain. I'm meteorologist Jennifer Naramore.
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I'll see if I can wrap my head around this one. A guy snatched a French fry from a kid after stealing a car from a woman who stopped to help him following a crash. I can't quite wrap my head around what's going on here. We'll get to it after Guns N' Roses jump.

0: St. Joe's Classic Rock, KY102. All right, there's Guns N' Roses. A 46-year-old dude in Florida crashed his SUV and carjacked a woman who stopped to help. But that was just the beginning. He later stole a French fry from a kid at a Chick-fil-A before being arrested. Here's Cheyenne Figaro, the unlucky Good Samaritan. We'll see if she can explain it better.
1: He stole my car. Stopped to make sure he was okay. I got out of my car. He ended up taking my car and driving off with it. Glad I didn't get hit. I'm glad I wasn't in the car when he stole my car.
2: We were sitting right there, and then a man came from the street and ran over, like,
1: the grass.
2: Yeah, the grass. And then he came and stole a chip from a children, and he wanted a milkshake, and then he jumped over the fence and went that way.
0: See, if she'd have stayed in her car, none of this would have happened. Not to her, anyway. I don't know. Steve Miller on the way, Rush, Tom Petty, Zeppelin. That's what I got coming up next.
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0: St. Joe's Classic Rock, KY102. So I guess John Cleese doesn't understand why Americans say soccer and not football.
1: Why do the Americans insist on calling it soccer? Why do they have such a problem calling it football? It's a game played with a ball that is struck with the foot, hence football. Whereas American football is a game where an object that's not really a ball at all is carried around by hand and occasionally thrown for other people to catch in their hands. Only one person in each team is allowed to actually kick the ball, and they have to be specially brought onto the field to do it.
0: We're Americans. That's why we do it. All right. Fair enough. ZZ Top, Fleetwood Mac, Queen, the Chili Peppers, and Skinner down the way.
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3: Pushing through the rest of today and into tonight with fair weather, stormy weather returning by Saturday afternoon. Today's high ranging from the low to mid 80s. We're into the mid 60s for tonight and low to mid 80s returning Saturday. With the storms here Saturday afternoon into Saturday night, we have the potential for some severe weather.

0: and locally heavier rain. I'm meteorologist Jennifer Naramore.
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1: The Knicks play tomorrow against the Spurs in, I think they're going to play in San Jose, maybe. 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

0: St. Joe's Classic Rock, KY102. There's Pat Benatar, Uncle Dave Radio Show. Today's word of the day is one I just can't pronounce.
1: The word of the day is exhausterwhelmulated. The feeling of being exhausted, overwhelmed, and overstimulated, all at the same time. Exhausterwhelmulated.
0: Yeah, it sounds right, I guess. Okay. It's all yours. You do with it what you want. AC/DC, Pearl Jam, and Foreigner on the way next.
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3: Pushing through the rest of today and into tonight with fair weather, stormy weather returning by Saturday afternoon. Today's high ranging for the low to mid 80s. We're into the mid 60s for tonight and low to mid 80s returning Saturday. With the storms here Saturday afternoon into Saturday night, we have the potential for some severe weather and locally heavier rain. I'm meteorologist Jennifer Naramore.
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1: So Team USA plays its first World Cup game tonight against Paraguay from SoFi Stadium, Los Angeles, 9 p.m. Eastern, 8 p.m. Central, 7 p.m. Mountain Time. Yeah, you get it. So there you go. If you want to watch it, watch it. If not, turn your radio up. David Bowie, The Police, The Stones, Green Day next.
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0: St. Joe's Classic Rock, KY102. Green Day wrapping up another long set of classic rock. So my buddy Mark, he had a good job. And Willie messed up and he got fired. And he recorded it when they fired him.
1: Sorry about this, Mark. We're going to have to let you go.
2: Why? What did I...
1: You keep asking customers whether they would like smoking or non-smoking.
2: What's wrong with that?
1: It's cremation or burial, Mark. 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
0: 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Tom Petty, Bon Jovi, Rush on the way. 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
5: Crystal clear conditions remaining in place for the early morning time. Our overnight low near 65 degrees. Now we're on our way to the low to mid 80s by later on Saturday. Folks, please be weather aware Saturday afternoon into Saturday night. Potent system giving us rounds of showers and storms. The risk of severe weather here and some flooding rains. I'm meteorologist Jennifer Naramore.
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3: 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And Brent, how do you describe the trip?
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0: St. Joe's Classic Rock, KY102. Skinner wrapping up another long set of classic rock. So who do you think's going to win the NBA championships, Knicks or Spurs? I've got a buddy, he's a Spurs fan. He thinks they're going to take it. I don't think so. I think it's going to be the Knicks in four. I think they're going to win it tomorrow. So there you go. ZZ Tapping Away, Alice in Chains, Twisted Sister. I could be wrong. My math could be off. You guys stick around. More classic rock next.
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2: Crystal clear conditions remaining in place for the early morning time. Our overnight low near 65 degrees. Now we're on our way to the low to mid 80s by later on Saturday. Folks, please be weather aware Saturday afternoon into Saturday night. Potent system giving us rounds of showers and storms. The risk of severe weather here and some flooding rains. I'm meteorologist Jennifer Naramore.
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0: St. Joe's Classic Rock, KY102. Alice in Chains wrapping it up. Bam Bam's next. Police, Bon Jovi, Zeppelin, Chili Peppers coming up.
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